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Here is a fruit for the crows to pluck, for the rain to gather, for the wind to suck.

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1: I'm telling you, you can't hide away from love. Even though you may feel you've had enough, it'll give you two black eyes and discolor all your skies.

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0: 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What's happening? 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
1: My cheek brushes against his, smooth on stubble for a moment, and then it's gone. 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
1: Are you gonna swim the sea against the tide? 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And I said, oh, let it pull you from the depths of the ocean. Oh, until you feel that maybe you're not alone.